sister, I'm too good to call and write my fans. This will be the last package I ever send you. Been 6 months and still no word. I don't deserve it. I know you got my last two letters. I wrote the addresses on them perfect. So this is my cassette I'm sending you. I hope you hear it. I'm in the car right now. I'm doing 90 on the freeway. I love you.

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1: 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A Sean Paul and Sasha.

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1: Well now, we call this the act of mating. But there are several other very important differences between human beings and animals that you should know about. You should know about. You should know about. You and

0: party groove. Coming at you, I thought you knew.
1: Big Molden.
0: Mr. High Tech on a doo-doo. 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